0: goodness sake, don't you touch me tomatoes. Oh, mister, don't touch me tomatoes. Please, don't you touch me tomatoes. Touch me from me apple potatoes. Goodness sake, don't you touch me tomatoes. Oh, mister, don't touch me tomatoes. Please, don't you touch me tomatoes. Touch me.
1: Ja, det var så Josephine Baker med Don't Touch Me My Tomatoes. Gå ved, hvad det er for nogle tomater, som taler om. Men vi går videre med I'm in the mood for love med Vera Lynn.